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3: 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But I don't know about that. There's many times that we've loved and we've shared love and made love. It doesn't seem to me like it's enough.

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But when it ring, just pick it up and receive. 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Cause the sun will always

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3: 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Okay, thank you. 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On keyboards, David. Additional keyboards and drum programming, Rhino. An upbeat and DMX, Mr. Walter Bassani. Lead vocal by Kid. Okay, thank you. Thank you very much.